0: Summit at Bharat Mandapam in New Delhi, Mr. Modi said pandemics, climate disasters and supply chain disruptions have demonstrated that in today's interconnected world, no crisis remains confined to a single region. Mr. Modi said BRICS nations have therefore placed special emphasis on enhancing resilience among grouping. Prime Minister Modi cautioned that weaponization of technology and critical minerals can become a hurdle for progress. He said BRICS nations have stressed on inclusivity in adoption of technology. Prime Minister Modi further stated that initiative has been proposed to establish the BRICS MSME Cooperation Portal to connect small enterprises with knowledge, finance and new markets. Mr. Modi said they have set up a BRICS Digital Center of Excellence for smart grids and energy storage, which will help make clean energy systems more reliable, efficient and accessible. Prime Minister said that the benefits of solutions developed within BRICS should be made adaptable and accessible to meet the needs of the Global South. The three-day Dryland Congress 2026 concluded in New Delhi with a call for greater South-South and triangular cooperation to accelerate solutions for dryland agriculture. The Ministry of Agriculture and Farmers Welfare said that the event culminated with the adoption of Delhi Declaration on Drylands. The declaration set out a shared agenda for transforming dryland agriculture through collaboration, knowledge exchange, innovation, collective action across the Global South. The World Health Organization has praised the New Delhi Declaration adopted by the BRICS nations during the BRICS Summit 2026. In a social media post, the Director General of the World Health Organization, Tedros Adhanom Ghebreyesus, appreciated the commitment to universal health coverage, resilient health systems, successful conclusion of negotiations on the pathogen access and benefit sharing annex to the pandemic agreement. He also expressed gratitude towards Prime Minister Narendra Modi for the warm welcome at the summit. Indian Railways registered a 5.4% year-on-year growth, loading 137.9 million tons for freight during August 2026 compared to 130.9 million tons in August 2025. The Ministry of Railways informed that freight revenue during August 2026 increased by 6.27% compared to August 2025, indicating continued strengthening of the freight business of Indian Railways. The ministry added that last month, five new Gati Shakti cargo terminals were commissioned, taking the cumulative number of commissioned GCTs to 149 as on 31 August 2026. The ministry also said that 14 Amrit Bharat services were regularized from special train to regular train last month, taking the total number of Amrit Bharat services to 86. Union Home Minister Amit Shah and Minister of Corporation Amit Shah today inaugurated special curated exhibition of manuscripts titled Sri Ganesh Gyanrathi at the Asiatic Society of Mumbai. Addressing the gathering, Mr. Shah said India possesses a rich and radiant knowledge tradition whose light has the potential to guide the entire world. He said this enduring legacy of knowledge has enabled India to preserve its identity and civilizational continuity despite the many foreign invasions it has witnessed. He exhorted the Asiatic Society to use modern technology to take its treasure of knowledge to people across the country. Bihar continues to witness a gradual improvement in the flood situation with water level receding in several rivers. Flood waters, however, continue to affect 15 districts and the threat of erosion remains a concern in several areas. Relief and rescue operations are underway. In the Women's T20 Asia Cup cricket final, India will face defending champion Sri Lanka in Dubai today. The match will begin at 8 p.m. Indian Standard Time. Both India and Sri Lanka have reached the final unbeaten. Seven-time champions India have reached the final topping Group A with three wins before defeating Bangladesh by 40 runs in the semi-final. That is all in this news bulletin. Namaskar.
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0: Form of the United Nations and added that India would like to further strengthen its engagement with BRICS countries. Prime Minister Narendra Modi held a series of high-level bilateral engagements on the sidelines of the BRICS summit in New Delhi. Over the past 3 days, Mr. Modi held 15 meetings with heads of state and government, besides several pull-aside meetings with world leaders and heads of international institutions. The meetings provided an opportunity to strengthen bilateral ties, discuss issues of mutual interest, and exchange views on regional and global developments. Mr. Modi today held bilateral talks with leaders of Kazakhstan, Egypt, Indonesia, and Philippines, South Africa, Burundi, Nigeria, and Uganda. Yesterday, Mr. Modi held bilateral meetings with leaders from Ethiopia, Malaysia, UAE, Vietnam, and China. On Friday, the Prime Minister met leaders from Russia and Iran and also the UN Secretary General. Union Home Minister Amit Shah today announced that Bharatiya Janata Party workers, NDA partners and several voluntary organizations will undertake the Seva Sankalp Abhiyan across the country between the 17th of this month and 17th of October. Addressing media persons in Mumbai, Mr. Shah said the campaign aims to contribute to the vision of a Viksit Bharat through Jan Bhagidari. Mr. Shah said, 17th of September marks Prime Minister Narendra Modi's birthday, while October this year marks the completion of 25 years of his public service as Chief Minister and Prime Minister. In hockey, India's men's and women's teams have clinched the Junior Asia Cup titles at Mochi in China today. The Indian men's team defeated South Korea 4-1 in the final. With this victory, India became the first team in the history of the tournament to win the men's title 4 consecutive times, following earlier triumphs in 2015, 2023 and 2024. The Indian women's team also emerged victorious, defeating host China 1-0 in the final. In men's cricket, India will begin the three-match 2020 international series against Afghanistan at the Arun Jaitley Stadium in Delhi at 7:30 p.m. Indian time. And that is the end of this news bulletin.
1: आकाशवाणी दिल्ली से प्रसारित अभी आप सुन रहे थे अंग्रेजी में समाचार। आपकी सेवा में ये आकाशवाणी का तवांग केंद्र है। समय शाम के 7:10 हुए हैं। श्रोताओं, अब पेश है साप्ताहिक कार्यक्रम महफिले कवाली। कार्यक्रम महफिले कवाली का पहला कवाली सुनते हैं अलामा इकबाल की आवाज में। तो पेश है कार्यक्रम महफिले कवाली।

0: journalists understand development initiatives and emerging sectors firsthand and strengthen media-government engagement. He said PIB Itanagar plans to organize more such programs covering various sectors and initiatives. Siang Trust organized a free health camp at Milang Village in Upper Siang District yesterday, bringing essential healthcare services closer to the people in the remote village. More than 60 villagers, including elderly persons and children, availed themselves of the health services. The beneficiaries underwent medical examinations and were provided with medicines as required. As part of the health screening, blood pressure and blood sugar levels of the participants were checked. The health camp received an encouraging response from the local community. An industrial placement training program for BSc Forestry students is being conducted from September 9 to 20 at the Bamboo and Ken Technology Center, Gungu, Khamir, Papumpare District, organized by the Arunachal Pradesh Bamboo Resources and Development Agency, Department of Environment, Forest and Climate Change. The program aims to provide students practical exposure to bamboo and cane technology, resource management and related activities. The training seeks to bridge classroom learning with field-level practices through hands-on exposure to bamboo and cane resources and their technological applications. Arunachal Pradesh University Pasighat today organized a mini-marathon titled Run for Bande Mataram at the rate 150 as part of its month-long celebration commemorating 150 years of Bande Mataram, sponsored by the Ministry of Culture, Government of India, organized by the Department of Mass Communication as a prelude to the three-day grand finale scheduled from October 7 to 9, 2026. The run aimed to blend patriotism with fitness and social responsibility. The Met Center Itanagar has issued yellow-colored warning for East Kaming, Lower Subansiri, Papumpare, Siyomi, Upper Siang Dibang Valley, Anjo, Changlang and Tirap District. That is all in this news bulletin. Namaskar.
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1: गुड इवनिंग, this is Akashwani and I am Nishit Kumar with the news at 9. The headlines. Prime Minister Narendra Modi says BRICS is an ecosystem of solutions, stresses need to translate all outcomes of New Delhi Declaration into time-bound actions as 18th BRICS Summit concludes. Prime Minister holds 15 bilateral meetings with world leaders besides engagements with heads of international institutions on the sidelines of the summit. Home Minister Amit Shah says India should aim to become a global leader in lab-grown diamonds and jewellery sector. 6 persons killed and nearly 130 missing after Indonesian ferry capsizes in Java Sea. In hockey, India's men's and women's teams clinch Junior Asia Cup titles at Moshi in China. And in cricket, women's T20 Asia Cup final match between India and defending champion Sri Lanka underway in Dubai. Indian men's team takes on Afghanistan in the opening game of the 3-match T20 series in Delhi. And now the news in detail. The 18th BRICS summit concluded in New Delhi today, with Prime Minister Narendra Modi underscoring that the BRICS' diversity should remain its identity, cooperation its inspiration, and its progress should contribute to the cause of humanity. In his closing remarks on the final day of the two-day summit, the Prime Minister said, BRICS is not merely a grouping of nations but an ecosystem of solutions. He said the discussions over the past 2 days had further strengthened this conviction.
2: आप सबकी मौजूदगी ब्रिक्स की बढ़ती रेलेवेंस, ओपननेस और इंक्लूसिवनेस का प्रमाण है। पिछले 2 दिनों की हमारी चर्चाओं ने हमारा विश्वास और मजबूत किया है कि ब्रिक्स केवल देशों का समूह नहीं, सॉल्यूशंस का एक इकोसिस्टम है।
1: Mr. Modi expressed hope that the New Delhi Declaration adopted at the summit would provide clear direction for a shared vision and future cooperation. He stressed the need to translate all outcomes into time-bound actions that deliver last-mile impact.
2: हम आशा करते हैं इस समिट से उसमें अडॉप्ट किया गया न्यू दिल्ली डिक्लेरेशन हमारे शेयर्ड विजन और फ्यूचर कोऑपरेशन को स्पष्ट दिशा देगा। हमें सभी आउटकम्स को समयबद्ध एक्शन और लास्ट माइल इंपैक्ट से जोड़ना होगा। हमारे फ्रेमवर्क फाइल से आगे बढ़कर रियल लाइफ में इंपैक्ट पैदा करे, इसके लिए हम सब मिलकर काम करेंगे।
1: Earlier, in his opening remarks, Prime Minister Modi said special emphasis had been placed on enhancing resilience within the BRICS grouping as pandemics, climate disasters and supply chain disruptions have shown that no crisis remained confined to one region in today's interconnected world. We have a report from our correspondent.
3: The two-day summit focused on resilience, innovation, cooperation and sustainability with more than 50 practical outcomes. The summit deliberated on major global and regional issues including global governance reform, international trade, terrorism, peace and security, artificial intelligence, climate change, healthcare and sustainable development. The leaders supported a stronger cooperation in pandemic preparedness and integrated early warning system for infectious diseases. On the situation in West Asia, BRICS leaders called for maximum restraint, dialogue and diplomacy and stressed the need to protect civilians and civilian infrastructure. The leaders strongly condemned terrorism in all its forms and manifestations and reiterated their commitment to a policy of zero tolerance towards terrorism. The New Delhi Declaration is expected to pave the way for enhanced BRICS cooperation in economic development, technology, healthcare, climate action and global governance while strengthening the voice of the Global South. This summit was highly significant from the perspective of global politics, the economy and multilateral cooperation. The discussions on the situation

0: and invest Asia and issues related to international peace and security made it clear that BRICS is no longer merely a platform for economic cooperation, but its role in the global political discourse is also steadily expanding. With BRICS team, this is Ankit Kumar for Akashwani News, Delhi.
1: The External Affairs Ministry today said the BRICS summit, which concluded in New Delhi today, produced a number of concrete and development-oriented outcomes. Briefing the media in New Delhi this afternoon, Secretary Economic Relations in the Ministry, Sudhakar Dalela, said that more than 50 concrete outcomes had been achieved across various thematic tracks, describing this as a significant achievement of India's BRICS chairship.
2: India's chairship has focused on deliverables. The summit has endorsed a substantial package of outcomes across our four priority pillars. There are concrete over 50 outcomes across various thematic tracks, which is a significant achievement of India's chairship this year.
1: Mr. Dalela said the summit also received reports from the BRICS Business Council and the BRICS Women's Business Alliance, bringing the perspectives of businesses, particularly women entrepreneurs, directly to the leaders. He said Prime Minister Narendra Modi delivered the closing remarks at the conclusion of the open session.
2: In his closing remarks, Honorable Prime Minister extended his best wishes to President Xi Jinping as the next host of BRICS for 2027 and thanked all delegations and their team for the success of New Delhi BRICS Summit.
1: Prime Minister Narendra Modi held a series of high-level bilateral engagements on the sidelines of the BRICS summit in New Delhi. Over the past 3 days, Mr. Modi held 15 meetings with heads of state and government, besides several pull-aside meetings with world leaders and heads of international institutions. The meetings provided an opportunity to strengthen bilateral ties, discuss issues of mutual interest, and exchange views on regional and global developments. The Prime Minister today held bilateral talks with leaders of Kazakhstan, Egypt, Indonesia, and Philippines, South Africa, Burundi, Nigeria, and Uganda. The Prime Minister met President of Kazakhstan, Kasym Jomart Tokayev. The two leaders reviewed cooperation in a range of areas, including politics, trade, defense and security, connectivity, energy, critical minerals, emerging technologies, and creative economy and people-to-people ties. The Prime Minister also held a meeting with Egyptian President Abdel Fattah el-Sisi and Indonesian President Prabowo Subianto. Mr. Modi also held talks with Philippines President Ferdinand R. Marcos Jr. He welcomed the Philippines' decision to join the Coalition for Disaster Resilient Infrastructure. During his meeting with South African President Cyril Ramaphosa, Mr. Modi reviewed the full range of the India-South Africa strategic partnership. The Prime Minister also met Nigerian Vice President Kashim Shettima. Yesterday, Mr. Modi held bilateral meetings with leaders from Ethiopia, Malaysia, UAE, Vietnam and China. On Friday, the Prime Minister met leaders from Russia and Iran and also the UN Secretary General. This is Akashwani giving you the news.
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1: Welcome back to the news at 9. Union Home Minister Amit Shah has called upon Indian gems and jewellery industry to ensure that the entire ecosystem and manufacturing chain of lab-grown diamonds remains firmly in Indian hands. Addressing the 52nd India Gems and Jewellery Awards ceremony in Mumbai, Mr. Shah said the nature of the diamond trade is changing with the emergence of lab-grown diamonds.
4: I urge all of you that the entire ecosystem and manufacturing chain of lab-grown diamonds, whether it is making the machinery, producing lab-grown diamonds, crafting jewelry, or establishing brand presence and opening showrooms in cities around the world, the entire chain should be under the control of Indians, under the control of my diamond merchants.
1: The Home Minister said that lab-grown diamond market in terms of volume is expected to become nearly 50 times the size of the current diamond market, describing it as a monumental opportunity for India. Meanwhile, addressing media persons in Mumbai, Mr. Shah has announced that the Bharatiya Janata Party workers, NDA partners and several voluntary organizations will undertake the Seva Sankalp Abhiyan across the country between 17th of this month and the 17th of October. Mr. Shah said the campaign aims to contribute to the vision of a Viksit Bharat through Jan Bhagidari.
5: हम सभी एनडीए के घटक दल और भारतीय जनता पार्टी
4: All of us constituent parties of the NDA and the Bharatiya Janata Party have decided that from September 17 to October 17 we will organize the 1 month the Seva Sankalp Abhiyan. The Seva Sankalp Abhiyan will be conducted across the country. We will reach out to the people through this campaign covering every administrative unit

0: every district, every Lok Sabha and Assembly constituency and all the way down to every booth.
1: Sankalp Abhiyan ko lekar hum desh ki janata tak pahunchne wale.
2: In Indonesia, the death toll has risen to 6 after a ferry carrying more than 240 people overturned due to bad weather in the Java Sea today. Nearly 130 passengers and crew members remain missing. Indonesian rescuers said at least 107 people have been rescued so far as search and rescue operations continue around the vessel's last known location. Diplomatic efforts are gaining renewed focus this week as the ongoing US-Iran conflict continues to disrupt the Gulf region and expand into other areas. Iran and the Gulf states are due to meet in Oman tomorrow to discuss the Strait of Hormuz and broader regional security. We have a report from our West Asia correspondent.
3: Even as maritime security along the Strait of Hormuz and Red Sea continues to remain a concern, diplomatic efforts are back in focus this week. Iran and the Gulf countries are expected to meet in Oman on Monday to discuss the Strait of Hormuz and broader regional security. Iran says it has reached an understanding with Oman on a possible entry and exit route in the strait. While the meeting could open a channel for dialogue and help reduce tensions, any immediate agreement on reopening the strait seems less likely as Iran has clarified that this will depend on the US agreeing to their conditions. Manish Shiva for Akashwani News, Dubai.
2: In a related development, India has condemned the attack on the commercial vessel MTL Gaia off the coast of Oman today. In a statement, the Indian Embassy in Oman said 13 Indian crew members have been rescued so far, while search and rescue operations are continuing for one missing Indian national. The embassy said it is closely monitoring the situation and coordinating with Omani authorities in the ongoing search and rescue operation. It has also thanked the Omani authorities for their support in rescuing the Indian nationals. This is Akashwani. 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
2: Welcome back. In hockey, India's men's and women's teams have clinched the Junior Asia Cup titles at Moshi in China today. The Indian men's team defeated South Korea 4-1 in the final to successfully defend its title. Ajit Yadav, Anmol Ekka, Prabdeep Singh and Ashu Maurya scored for India. With this victory, India secured its sixth title following earlier triumphs in 2004, 2008, 2015, 2023 and 2024. The Indian women's team also emerged victorious, defeating host China 1-0 in the final. Sanika Chandrakant Mane scored the only goal in the 17th minute to secure the title for India. The victory completed a hat-trick of Junior Asia Cup titles for the Indian women's team, which had previously won in 2023 and 2024. Both the Indian men's and women's teams have also qualified for the Junior Hockey World Cup by winning their respective Asia Cup titles. Prime Minister Narendra Modi has congratulated India's junior women's hockey team on retaining the Asia Cup title with an unbeaten campaign. In a social media post, Mr. Modi said the team's success reflects the talent and determination of players and extended his best wishes to the entire team. Congratulating the junior men's hockey team, the Prime Minister described the achievement as remarkable and reflects the immense talent of the young players. In women's cricket, India were 145 for 2 in 15.3 overs against defending champion Sri Lanka in the final of the Women's T20 Asia Cup in Dubai when reports last came in. Earlier, Indian skipper Harmanpreet Kaur won the toss and elected to bat. In men's cricket, Afghanistan were 148 for 8 in 19.4 overs against India in the first T20 international of the three-match series in Delhi a short while ago. In para badminton, Tokyo Paralympic gold medalist Pramod Bhagat secured gold medal in the men's singles SL3 category and teamed up with Sukant Kadam to win the silver in the men's doubles SL3-SU5 at the Japan International today. The six-time world champion Bhagat produced a dominant performance in the singles final, defeating fellow Indian Umesh Kumar 21-16-21-8 to clinch the top honour. And now before we end the bulletin, the headlines once again. Prime Minister Narendra Modi says BRICS is an ecosystem of solutions, stresses need to translate all outcomes of New Delhi Declaration into time-bound actions as 18th BRICS Summit.